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1936, Salzburg, January 27th, Wolfgang Amadeus is born. 1761, at the age of 5, Amadeus begins composing. 1773, he writes his first piano concerto. 1782, Wolfgang Amadeus Mozart marries Constance Weber. 1784, Wolfgang Amadeus Mozart becomes a Freemason. 1791, Mozart composes the Magic Flute. On December 5th of that same year, Mozart dies. 1985, Austrian rock singer Falco records

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1: 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So here's something rare. Ah, silence. It's underappreciated. Kind of like windows from Magic. With retractable bug screens that only appear when you need them, you'll never worry about a dirty screen ever again. While others add to the noise, Magic cuts right through it. 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
2: QEW in the 403, looking good this morning. Nice and quiet, no lingering overnight construction. Link Red Hill and the Skyway also incident and volume free. That leaves us with closures. Belvedere Avenue shut Concession Street to Wycliffe. Wilson Street closed between Sherman and Sanford. Sherman itself closed Barton to King. And Parkside Drive closed 6 North to Clapperson Avenue.

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2: QEW Toronto Bennett, Mississauga Road, stalled vehicle blocking the right lane, 3 to 5 minutes slowdown on the approach to that one. However, that's the only incident on the QEW. Niagara Bound is running well. 403's up to speed in both directions. That's nice and quiet this morning. Around Hamilton, Link, Red Hill and the Skyway, also incident and volume free. Closures, Wilson Street closed between Sherman and Sanford. Sherman closed Barton to King and Parkside Drive shut down 6 North to Clapperson. 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

Legend 1029, I'm Taylor Kay. Thank you so much for spending your Friday with me. I will meet you back here tomorrow. Darren is coming up next. And of course, he's got that Black Fly prize pack. And you can win amazing stuff like coolers, t-shirts. It's the Black Fly booze. Go online right now to legend.fm to enter. He's doing this giveaway at 4 o'clock today. I'll meet you back here again tomorrow at 2.

just after 6 o'clock. Humidex of about 40 right now in Hamilton. And I know, I just got that AC/DC tune, man. I get fired up when I'm ready to hit the start button on that tune. I rock out like a lot of you did. I cranked it up like a lot of you did. I hurt myself trying to sing. Maybe that happened to a few of you. Man, it is so good to play that tune. And keep in mind, we have those weather warnings out. They've been with us for the past couple days. It just starts to pour. Then the sun comes out. So the rain, the thunderstorm warning, the heat advisory is still in effect. But into the weekend we go, everybody, with some Boston on Legend.

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